I have many 6 hours. I have the M17 pistol. That's the same pistol carried by our brave men and women defending freedom around the world. The P365, the number one concealed carry pistol in the country. We are a 6 hour family. Sweet baby James and I have many 6 hours. Linda has her own P365 Rose Special Edition. 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You get the free 6 hour everyday carry flashlight. 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All right, quick break. Right back to our phones. Toll free. Our number is 800-941-SHAWN as we continue.

0: 90 seconds, right after you hear traffic and weather. 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
1: Travel advisory, put 10 minutes on your ride north through Marietta, heading toward Kennesaw this morning. Injury crash takes out two left lanes, I-75 northbound, right at the North Marietta Parkway exit 265. Delays forming back before the south loop, and only a tap of the brakes, fortunately, rolling south on I-75 past the crash scene on the other side of the concrete wall. We ought to put a travel advisory up for 285 delays in Sandy Springs. Ashley Frasca.
2: Already on and off the brakes, leaving I-75, traveling 285 east across the north side. Construction lingers in Sandy Springs. It's knocking out the right lane of that ramp from 285 east onto Georgia 400. Next report at 740 from the Loud Security Systems Traffic Center. Triple Team Traffic, 95.5 WSB.
3: Filtered sunshine this morning, courtesy of the cloud cover in the sky. Partly cloudy through this afternoon with a high of 90 degrees, but monitoring for pop-up showers and thunderstorms through the afternoon. This pattern continues all through the weekend. Right now, 71 degrees in Stockbridge, 70 in Covington. It's 68 in Monroe. Meteorologist Christina Edwards, 95.5 WSB.
0: Well, here we are at 7:32, our top local story.
4: I'm hoping at the end of the day that this isn't a symptom of something greater.
0: Police continuing their investigation this morning after an aide to Georgia's Secretary of State's office wakes up to dozens of bullets fired toward his home in Atlanta.
5: Robert Sinners, communications director for Secretary of State Brad Raffensperger, woke up to a sound he never heard before.
4: I went out and saw the neighbors kind of chasing after somebody, and then went out on my porch and realized that my entire front of my house was shot up.
5: Sinners says 30 bullets were fired into his home. Officers later took the suspects, Gregory O'Neill Vaughn and Jermaine Darcell Howard, into custody. Atlanta police say, based on the investigation, the shooting was not politically motivated. Jordan Brown, 95.5 WSB.
0: Report from Atlanta police says witnesses saw the two suspects shooting at each other. Both of them ran from the police later, though, caught and arrested. 7:32 now with more news. Here are Judd Hickenbotham and Cheryl Castro.
6: Happening today, Health and Human Services Secretary Robert F. Kennedy Jr. is expected to be on the main campus of the Atlanta-based CDC. He'll attend a plaque dedication ceremony for DeKalb County Officer David Rose, who died in the line of duty responding to last year's shooting at CDC headquarters.
7: Yeah, tomorrow marks the anniversary of the deadly shooting. Following the dedication ceremony, RFK will hold what's described as a fireside chat with CDC staff.
6: Watch for extreme delays and traffic detours this weekend if you'll be driving through parts of Atlanta and Smyrna. Beginning at 7 tonight, all lanes in both directions will be closed on 285 from South Atlanta Road to Paces Ferry.
7: The Georgia DOT says the closures are part of a major construction improvement project on the west side perimeter. Crews will be working to repair and replace major sections of the roadway. The affected road will reopen Monday morning at 5 o'clock.
6: A woman faces animal cruelty charges after Brookhaven police allege she tossed kittens from her minivan. A witness told police 24-year-old Valentina Hanau threw the kittens while driving on Osborne Road toward Peachtree Road.
7: Officers found a dead kitten in the roadway near the 2700 block of Osborne Road. Police were able to track down Hanau after the witness provided information on the vehicle's license plate and a description of the driver.
6: It's 7:34 and we update the conflict in the Middle East. Senate Democrats introduce a bill to change the way the Pentagon is calculating the human cost of the conflict with Iran. Last month, the Defense Department shifted reporting under a broad label called Overseas Operations instead of Operation Epic Fury.
8: The administration sees July 7th as this movement almost to an entirely new conflict. That is an unprecedented understanding of how conflicts exist and evolve over time. All wars have different phases, but we've never separated any sort of overall accounting.
6: Steve Bannon reports the White House points to distinct conflicts that are not subject to limitations under the War Powers Act.
7: Meanwhile, U.S. ally Saudi Arabia is reportedly bracing for a new wave of attacks by Iraqi militias working with Iran-backed Houthis. It comes after Houthis are blamed for at least 10 civilian deaths in Saudi Arabia near the Yemen border, including a 4-year-old. The Houthis claim responsibility for an earlier attack in Yemen that killed at least 30 government troops.
6: Check back off and we will keep you updated on the conflict in the Middle East here on 95.5 WSB and on the WSB radio app with breaking news from the region when it happens.
7: As more law enforcement agencies are finding officers misusing flock safety technology, there's a tug of war over the level of surveillance involved.
9: Police say video cameras and license plate readers are a good
2: good thing by finding suspected vehicles sometimes within minutes. The Fraternal Order of Police, Steve Gaynor, says officers are now required to put case number and reason for using Flock.
9: You can't just run people just because you want to run them. There has to be a legitimate law enforcement reason.
2: But ACLU's Christopher Bruce says residents in every county need more information.
10: Let the community know how they are being surveilled.
2: Flock Safety says the default is to automatically delete data after 30 days, but each agency can set its own time frame. Mary Ryan Howarth, 95.5.